0: Okay.
1: She's hot.
0: Going in.
1: Going in.
0: You don't know where she's been.
2: Now, check this out. I say this with the deepest appreciation for all you ladies out there.

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And we can pick sides, but this is us, this is us, this is. I live on the west side of America, where they spin lies into fairy dust.

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2: Does that scare you?
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I live on the west side of America, where they spin lies into fairy dust,

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1: It is if everyone dies alone.
2: Does that scare you?
1: I don't want to be alone.